0: Die neue 107.7. 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

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But most of the time I spent behind these county bars. You see sunlight

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Cause this is the end of the rainbow, where no one can be too sad.

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But if you carry on abusing, you'll be robbed from us. 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